0: Remake
1: 2005
0: Peter Schumacher
2: 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Yeah. 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
1: 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This is what I do. We pop champagne. Every club we move, we make it rain. Yeah, yeah. We

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We make party like nobody, right? Yeah. Michael Hood, we won this city. We got new label, look like money records. It's me, little baby, my princess, Miss Cinderella. Yeah, we got this. We always doing that shit, yo. Yo, listen, this is just a special track. It's nothing special, but this mixtape is special. Fast Money Millionaire. Yeah.

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They should bury me deep in the earth where the demons will lurk. I'm starting a class, grab a seat and deserve in a week. You'll be murdering beats on the verse. Till then, Wolverine's claws couldn't help you cut it, put the beat on. I'ma melt through dozens of elite guys, bringing hell, you nothing but a speck of dirt. I got a full clip full of extroverts. I'ma send a hearse through the metaverse, so expect the worst when the rest is burst. If you throwing up that Elon salute, I'll put a beam on and shoot. If you breathe wrong, then poof. Yeah.

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Ah. 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
1: 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Ah!
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0: 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Oh yeah, it's time for the top 10 requested songs of the day. 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